0: I certainly was in the right.
1: Yeah, it's definitely like he's cruising for bruising.
2: Yelling and screaming and telling him why it wasn't coming on Friday 11.

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Would you rescue me?

0: 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And it's like, it feels like as if somebody was gripping my throat.
1: Night,
0: and I'm with tremors, they're worse than tremors, they're these terrors.

0: I certainly was in the right.
1: Yeah, it's definitely like he's was cruising for bruising.
2: Why? It wasn't coming on 3rd 11.